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At 1751 Schillinger Road South. 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Engine 26. Brush fire. At 1751 Schillinger Road South. Between Terry Drive and Creekwood Drive. Timeout 19:06 hours.

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1: Copy. 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
0: Got it.
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1: If we kill the 220, you can leave the 110 on if you can get somebody up to the control room.
0: 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I'm going to go ahead and hit that 220 then.
1: Copy.

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At 2871 Whitetail Drive, between Phelps Road and Randolph Foster Road. Tanner Williams Fire. Psychiatric problem. At 2871 Whitetail Drive, between Phelps Road and Randolph Foster Road. Timeout, 1930.

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F-632 Spring Lake Court. At Spring Lake Drive North. 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At Spring Lake Drive North. Timeout 19:31 hours.

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0: 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Cardiac arrest. At 4525 St. Stephen Road, between South Sheldon Beach Road and Lock Road. Engine 67. Cardiac arrest. At 4525 St. Stephen Road, between South Sheldon Beach Road and Lock Road. Timeout 2001.
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2: 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We're on scene with Foreman. 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
0: District 1's on TAC 3.
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1: 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Rescue 12, engine 8, breathing difficulties at 2400 Ordnance Drive, between Stanton Road and Judge McMacken Street. Timeout 20, 35 hours.

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0: 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We're on scene with the foreman. 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

0: Ryu Fire. Breathing difficulty. At 14295 Railroad Street, between Adams Street. Ryu Fire. Breathing difficulty. At 14295 Railroad Street, between Adams Street. Timeout 2038.
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0: District 1 copy. Command post on the north side of the facility.
1: Copy north side.
2: District 21 is command. We're still with some fire. We're on the final floor. We're hanging out right now. No fire located.
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1: 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Somebody come out.

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1: 524.
0: We are continuing search of the area, but after one pass, southbound or northbound, nothing has been found. We'll keep you updated.

0: 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Repeating, one person trapped.
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1: 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Cannot get out of the ambulance out of this time. They have the patient from the other call in by you.

0: All right, Lone Ranger 1, I couldn't copy your last.
1: Ranger 1, the EMS unit on scene has already have a patient loaded from the previous call that was in my unit.
0: Yeah, copy. We have a vehicle on Villain Road with a patient with an open fracture to lower extremity.
1: Right, okay.
0: Do you have an ETA on the EMS unit for this scene?
1: I have two coming to you. I have one at Bellingraph and Half Mile, and one at Paget Switch and Half Mile.
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3: Engine 9, that's a negative. We weren't able to get in contact with the alarm company, and they can't get in contact with the key holder.
4: 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We're going to go back to service.
1: Bye, you fire fellow.
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1: Engine 1, how many patients do you have on the scene? Right, Edwin, how many patients total do you have on scene?
0: We're trying to assess. We have one critical.
1: It's got to be one critical at this time. First ambulance is a patch switch and a half mile. Second ambulance is approaching patch switch and a half mile as well.

0: Delvin on 524 Fowler.
1: Delvin on.
0: All right, Mr. Trevor, you're all in service.
1: 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There are no signs of infrastructure damage, no obvious wrecks, nothing seen in the water. You can go ahead and show all units second service at the time.
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At 2104 Wolfreich Road, between Dial Street and Anton Street. Engine 67. 1 fallen. At 2104 Wolfreich Road, between Dial Street and Anton Street. Timeout 2124.

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0: 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Between Maybrick Road North and Rosslyn Drive South. 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Electronic alarm. Commercial. At 558 Bellhorn Road East. Between Maybrick Road North and Rosslyn Drive South. Timeout 21:49 hours.
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0: 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Engine 26, 6% at 1701 Dawson Street, between North Reed Avenue and Stem Avenue. Timeout 22:06 hours.
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0: 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Engine 8, 6% at 1701 Dawson Street, between North Reed Avenue and M Avenue. Timeout 22:07 hours.

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0: Station 3, breathing difficulty, at 9180 Hellenic Way, between McCrary Road. Station 3, breathing difficulty, at 9180 Hellenic Way, between McCrary Road. Timeout, 22:23.
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At 375 Hillcrest Road, between Willowbrook Run East and McKenna Drive. 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

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At 1971 Magazine Road South, between Camel Street and Fraser Street. Engine 21, one down. At 1971 Magazine Road South, between Camel Street and Fraser Street. Timeout 23:06 hours.

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Rescue, 22, engine, 22, cardiac problem, at Walmart, at 6575 Airport Boulevard, between Willowbrook Run East and Huntley Way. Rescue, 22, engine, 22, cardiac problem, at Walmart, at 6575 Airport Boulevard, between Willowbrook Run East and Huntley Way. Timeout, 0009 hours.

0: 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Rescue 3. Unconscious person at 216 Dawson Street. Between North Conception Street and North Joachim Street. Engine 3. Rescue 3. Unconscious person at 216 Dawson Street. Between North Conception Street and North Joachim Street. Timeout 0012 hours.
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3: 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At 2102 Andrews Street, between Elvison Street and Shavers Street. Timeout 0015 hours.
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0: Hell Deceiver Tire, 6th person, at 776 West Coy Smith Highway, between Joan Harris Road, Hell Deceiver Tire, 6th person, at 776 West Coy Smith Highway, between Joan Harris Road, timeout 0017.
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0: Engine 68, Chess Main, at 622 South Joseph Avenue, between West Main Street and Easterling Street. Engine 68, Chess Main, at 622 South Joseph Avenue, between West Main Street and Easterling Street. Timeout 0031.
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Rescue 24, engine 9, breathing difficulties at 1212 Rotterdam Street, between Ligo Street and Westford Street. Timeout 0040 hours.

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Grand Bay Fire, Matt Payne, at 8395 Venice Road East, between Venice Road North and Ramsey Boulevard. Grand Bay Fire, Zach Payne, at 8395 Venice Road East, between Venice Road North and Ramsey Boulevard. Timeout 0059.

Engine 8. Rescue 8. Breathing difficulty. At 1300 Government Street. Between South Ann Street and Michigan Avenue. Engine 8. Rescue 8. Breathing difficulty. At 1300 Government Street. Between South Ann Street and Michigan Avenue. Timeout 134 hours.

Rescue 8, Engine 8, you're responding to Chevron, 40-year-old male, complaining of leg swollen, conscious, alert, shortness of breath, will be located. The patient will be wearing all black.

St. Elmo Fire, altered mental status, at 7850 March Road, between March Meadow Drive and Wells Road North. St. Elmo Fire, altered mental status, at 7850 March Road, between March Meadow Drive and Wells Road North. Timeout, 142.

Rescue 22, engine 22, seizure at 363 Azalea Road, unit 27M, between Airport Boulevard and Michael Boulevard. Rescue 22, engine 22, seizure at 363 Azalea Road, unit 27M, between Airport Boulevard and Michael Boulevard. Timeout 2:31 hours.

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1: 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I don't know if that's the correct address.

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Between Springdale Boulevard and Amagine Street. Engine 23. Altered mental status. At Walmart. 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Between Springdale Boulevard and Amagine Street. 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

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Rescue 23, engine 22, breathing difficulty, at 162 West I-65, Service Road, South, between Spring Hill Memorial Drive North and Spring Hill Memorial Drive South. Timeout, 3-0-4 hours.

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Citronel Fire. Suicide attempt. At 9462 Sandridge Road. Citronel Fire. Suicide attempt. At 9462 Sandridge Road. Timeout 3:18.

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Georgetown Fire. Suicide attempt. At 9462 Sand Ridge Road, Georgetown Fire. Suicide attempt. At 9462 Sand Ridge Road. Timeout, 321.

Engine, 16. Altered mental status. Aft 2504, South Highway Drive. Aft Fleetwood Drive East. Engine, 16. Altered mental status. Aft 2504, South Highway Drive. Aft Fleetwood Drive East. Timeout, 4:43 hours.

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Rescue 26, engine 26, Zeder, F7380, hit road, unit 1108, between Essex Drive and Newbury Lane East. Timeout, 4:54 hours.

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Rescue, 24, altered mental status, at 2504 South Pineway Drive, at Fleetwood Drive East. Timeout, 525 hours.

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0: Grand Bay Bridge, difficulty at Fresenius, 12401, Scrub Lowe's Road, across the Grand Bay Boulevard South, Grand Bay, timeout 544.
1: Rescue, 12. Engine, 12. Assist police. At 130 McBride Street. At Old Shell Road. Rescue, 12. Engine, 12. Assist police. At 130 McBride Street. At Old Shell Road. Timeout, 544 hours.

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Public assistance. At 3912 St. Andrews Drive West. 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At 3912 St. Andrews Drive West. At St. Andrews Drive. Timeout 5:47 hours.

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At 114 North Julia Street. Between Old Shell Road and Spring Hill Avenue. Rescue 8. Engine 8. 1 fallen. At 114 North Julia Street. Between Old Shell Road and Spring Hill Avenue. 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

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Near syncopal episode, conscious, alert, breathing normal. It's going to be apartment A.

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Rescue, 23, engine, 23, breathing difficulty, at 155 South Sage Avenue, Unit E, between Emmagine Street and Ralston Road. 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

0: Rescue 26, Truck 5, Stroke, at 101 Foreman Road, Unit B 7, between Dickens Ferry Road and Richelieu Drive. Rescue 26, Truck 5, Stroke, at 101 Foreman Road, Unit B 7, between Dickens Ferry Road and Richelieu Drive. Timeout 6:50 hours.
1: Road, between Waxman Road and Turnland Road, timeout 6:50.

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Theodore Fire, test name, at 74 Penn Theodore Dawes Road, between Old Pascagoula Road and Garden Grove Drive. Timeout, 701.

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At 2890 Dawson Street, between Maury Drive and Rosberry Drive. 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Back pain. At 2890 Dawson Street, between Maury Drive and Rosberry Drive. 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

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St. Elmo Fire, altered mental status, at 8001 Woodland Terrace Drive South, between Woodland Terrace Drive East and Irvington Bayou Lavatry Highway. Timeout, 7:39.

Ramsay Fire, altered mental status, at 8001 Woodland Terrace Drive House, between Woodland Terrace Drive East and Burlington Bayou Lavatry Highway. Ramsay Fire, altered mental status, at 8001 Woodland Terrace Drive South, between Woodland Terrace Drive East and Burlington Bayou Lavatry Highway. Timeout, 741.

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Engine, 20. Altered mental status. At 7411 Bay Road. Between Hammock Road and Middle Road. Rescue, 28. Engine, 20. Altered mental status. At 7411 Bay Road. Between Hammock Road and Middle Road. Timeout, 7:43 hours. Engine, 23. Possible death. At 1388 West I-65, Service Road, South. Between E Street and Pleasant Valley Road. Engine, 23. Possible death. At 1388 West I-65, Service Road, South. Between E Street and Pleasant Valley Road. Timeout, 7:44 hours.

Theodore Beyer, breathing difficulty, at 4769 Megan Court, between Joel Drive. Theodore Beyer, breathing difficulty, at 4769 Megan Court, between Joel Drive. Timeout, 7:46.

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1: District 2, copy.
2: Rescue 23, truck 17, breathing difficulty, at Motel 6, at 156 West I-65, Service Road South, between Spring Hill Memorial Drive North and Spring Hill Memorial Drive South. Rescue 23, truck 17, breathing difficulty, at Motel 6, at 156 West I-65, Service Road South. Between Spring Hill Memorial Drive North and Spring Hill Memorial Drive South. Timeout, 7:54 hours.
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0: Theodore Fire, Psychiatric Problem, at 5725 Old Pascagoula Road, between Hillman Corner Parkway and Whitworth Road. Theodore Fire, Psychiatric Problem, at 5725 Old Pascagoula Road, between Hillman Corner Parkway and Whitworth Road. Timeout, 8:19.
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2: 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Between Ballard Road. Seven Hills Fire. Poisoning. At 6380 Winter Drive. Between Ballard Road. Timeout. 822.

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0: 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Station 2, Hess Main, at 5270 Lock Road, between Hutch Lane and Washi Lane. Timeout, 8:25.
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Theodore Fire, allergic reaction, at 7141, Aljon Court, between Aljon Drive. Theodore Fire, allergic reaction, at 7141, Aljon Court, between Aljon Drive. Timeout, 841.

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Breathing difficulty. At 2800 Hayes Avenue. Between Davenport Avenue and Martin Street. Rescue, 12. Breathing difficulty. At 2800 Hayes Avenue. Between Davenport Avenue and Martin Street. Timeout, 8:44 hours.

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2: Tulsa Beaver Fire. Hemorrhage. At 2414 Red Fox Road West. Between West Coisness Highway. Tulsa Beaver Fire. Hemorrhage. At 2414 Red Fox Road West. Between West Coisness Highway. Timeout 857.

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At 8535 Jeff Hamilton Road, between McKinnell Road and Harrington Way. Engine 26, one fallen. At 8535 Jeff Hamilton Road, between McKinnell Road and Harrington Way. Timeout 903 hours.

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Breathing difficulty. At 2800 Hayes Avenue. Between Davenport Avenue and Martin Street. Engine 12. Breathing difficulty. At 2800 Hayes Avenue. Between Davenport Avenue and Martin Street. Timeout, 9.07 hours.

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0: 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Jigsaw Fire, 1 Fallen, at 28 Bruce Drive, between Forest Street and Kansas Street. 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

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Altered mental status. At 866 Highland Avenue. Between Bus Street and Chin Street. Engine 21. Altered mental status. At 866 Highland Avenue. Between Bus Street and Chin Street. Timeout 9:15 hours.

0: 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I'm sending America with the NMDTs down.
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0: 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Timeout, 19 hours.
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0: Engine 67, breathing difficulty, at 4525 St. Stephen's Road, between South Shelton Beach Road and Lock Road. Engine 67, breathing difficulty, at 4525 St. Stephen's Road, between South Shelton Beach Road and Lock Road. Timeout, 9:33.
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0: 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Altered mental status, at 7081 Airport Boulevard, between Country Lane and Cody Road South. Rescue, 22, engine, 26. Altered mental status, at 7081 Airport Boulevard, between Country Lane and Cody Road South. Timeout, 9:54 hours.
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At 1781 Airport Boulevard, between Country Lane and Cody Road South. Engine, 11. Altered mental status. At 1781 Airport Boulevard, between Country Lane and Cody Road South. 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
1: Rescue 28 transport arrives 10 hours.

Theodore Fire, 1 assaulted, at 6680 Carroll Plantation Road, between Leatherwood Drive and Catherine Higgins Drive. Theodore Fire, 1 assaulted, at 6680 Carroll Plantation Road, between Leatherwood Drive and Catherine Higgins Drive. Timeout, 10-02.

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At 151 Government Street. Between South Royal Street and South Joachim Street. 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

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Hemorrhage. At 554 English Street. Between St. Maidar Street and Pecan Street. Rescue 3. Engine 14. Hemorrhage. At 554 English Street. Between St. Maidar Street and Pecan Street. Timeout 10, 16 hours.

Rescue, 19. Engine, 7. Breathing difficulty. Aft, Super 8. Aft, 56, 76. Tilden Corner, Parkway. Between Inn Road and Old Pascagoula Road. Rescue, 19. Engine, 7. Breathing difficulty. Aft, Super 8. Aft, 56, 76. Tilden Corner, Parkway. Between Inn Road and Old Pascagoula Road. Timeout, 10, 19 hours.

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0: 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At 9851, Nadine Lane House, between Summit View Circle and Nadine Lane. 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At 9851, Nadine Lane South, between Summit View Circle and Nadine Lane. Timeout 10:22.
1: Service Road, South and Ramp, Government Boulevard, eastbound to I-65 southbound. Engine 19, brush fire, at 3400 Government Boulevard, between West I-65, Service Road, South and Ramp, Government Boulevard, eastbound to I-65 southbound. Timeout 10:22 hours.

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Theodore Fire, abdominal pain, at 74 Penn Theodore Dawes Road, between Old Pascagoula Road and Garden Grove Drive. Timeout, 10:29.

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0: Coughing, elbow fire, abdominal pain, between Bobby Lowe Road and March Road. Same elbow fire, abdominal pain, between Bobby Lowe Road and March Road. Timeout, 10:50. 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

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At 558 Bellhorn Road East. Between Maybrick Road North and Rushland Drive South. Engine 1. Electronic alarm. Commercial. At 558 Bellhorn Road East. Between Maybrick Road North and Rushland Drive South. Timeout 11:47 hours.

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Abdominal pain. At 5921 Chancellor Drive. 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Rescue 6. Abdominal pain. 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At Fremont Drive North. Timeout 11:59 hours.

Engine 6. Abdominal pain. Aft 5921. Chancellor, rise. Aft Fremont, rise north. Engine 6. Abdominal pain. Aft 5921. Chancellor, rise. Aft Fremont, rise north. Timeout 1200 hours.

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At Cody Road North and Old Shell Road. Engine 11, 1 down. At Cody Road North and Old Shell Road. Timeout 12:05 hours.

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Timeout, 12:15.

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0: Rescue 1, engine 2, breathing difficulty, at 518 Airport Road, between Rosemont Drive and Walker Lane. Rescue 1, engine 2, breathing difficulty, at 518 Airport Road, between Rosemont Drive and Walker Lane. Timeout, 12:25. Engine 1, breathing difficulty, at 518 Airport Road, between Rosemont Drive and Walker Lane. Engine 1, breathing difficulty, at 518 Airport Road, between Rosemont Drive and Walker Lane. Timeout, 12:25.
1: Rescue 1, are out to a
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Engine 1, breathing difficulty, at 518 Airport Road, between Rosemont Drive and Walker Lane. Engine 1, breathing difficulty, at 518 Airport Road, between Rosemont Drive and Walker Lane. Timeout, 1232.

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0: 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Between Chadwick Drive East and Sherwood Drive. Timeout 1252 hours.
1: 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Timeout 1252.
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1: 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Mount Vernon 35, go ahead.
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0: 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Complainant refused CPR. PD's been notified.
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2: 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Engine 14, respond non-emergency 1 Holland, at 400 Dunbar Street, between Lincoln Street and Patterson Street. Timeout 13:02 hours.

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Breathing difficulties. At 1419 Government Street. Between Espejo Street and Stocking Street. Rescue, 8. Engine, 8. 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At 1419 Government Street. Between Espejo Street and Stocking Street. 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

0: 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Engine 1, Rescue 1, Stroke, at Barnyard Cafe, at 1020 Zerland Boulevard South, between 2nd Avenue and Cleveland Road. Timeout, 1314. Bayou Fire, suicidal patient, at 11565 Wright Road, between Johnson Alley and Wright Alley. Bayou Fire, suicidal patient, at 11565 Wright Road, between Johnson Alley and Wright Alley. Timeout, 1314.
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0: Half County, stand by for me. Valley PD has not made contact with this subject yet.
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0: 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Aft, 3920. Berwyn, drive south. Aft, Berwyn, drive west. Engine, 23. East exposure. Aft, 3920. Berwyn, drive south. Aft, Berwyn, drive west. Timeout, 1332 hours.
1: Boulevard South, between Craig Drive and Nathaniel Port Boulevard. Timeout,
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0: 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Rescue, 3. 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Seizure, at 107 St. Francis Street, between North Royal Street and St. Joseph Street. 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

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Timeout, 1337 hours. Rescue, 23, engine, 9, breathing difficulty, at Airport Boulevard and 70 Street. Rescue, 23, engine, 9, breathing difficulty, at Airport Boulevard and 70 Street. Timeout, 1337 hours.

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0: Turnerville Fire, test name, at 3530 Wagner Road, between Ann Pardon Road and Celeste Road. Turnerville Fire, test name, at 3530 Wagner Road, between Ann Pardon Road and Celeste Road. Timeout, 1341.
1: Rescue 22, engine 22, Zingapine, at 216 Berwyn Drive West, between Pembroke Avenue and Berwyn Drive South. Rescue 22, engine 22, Zingapine, at 216 Berwyn Drive West, between Pembroke Avenue and Berwyn Drive South. Timeout, 1342 hours.

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Rescue 26, Truck 5, Syncope, at 6300 Boulevard, at Hillcrest Road. Timeout 1357 hours.

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0: 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Did you want to rescue my back in service, German plan?
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3: Citronelle Fire. Sick person. At 7760 West Poysmith Highway, between School Street and Road Street. Citronelle Fire. Sick person. At 7760 West Poysmith Highway, between School Street and Road Street. Timeout 14:15.
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2: Chickasaw Fire, 6 person, at 67 Elizabeth Avenue, between Rand Boulevard and Margaret Avenue. Chickasaw Fire, 6 person, at 67 Elizabeth Avenue, between Rand Boulevard and Margaret Avenue. Timeout, 14:16.
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Rescue, 24, engine, 20, breathing difficulty, at 3413 Clubhouse Road, between Melissa Court and Short Bamboo Road. Timeout, 14:27 hours.

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Engine 8. Broken. At 3018 Marone Street. Between Erie Avenue and Dumont Street. Rescue 8. Engine 8. Broken. At 3018 Marone Street. Between Erie Avenue and Dumont Street. Timeout 1435 hours.

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Rescue 26. Champaign. At 2500 Dawes Road. Between Cottage Hill Road and D'Iberville Drive West. Engine 26. Rescue 26. Champaign. At 2500 Dawes Road. Between Cottage Hill Road and D'Iberville Drive West. Timeout 1442 hours.

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0: Citronelle Fire, test name, at 19610 Hester Drive, between North Street and H.F. Newburn Street. Citronelle Fire, test name, at 19610 Hester Drive, between North Street and H.F. Newburn Street. Timeout, 1445.
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Engine 3. Heat exposure. At 251 North Royal Street. Between State Street and Congress Street. Rescue 3. Engine 3. Heat exposure. At 251 North Royal Street. Between State Street and Congress Street. Timeout 1459 hours.

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1: 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This will be for a caller advised they left incense burning in the apartment. When they came back, there was smoke. Possible fire in the apartment. 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
2: 18 Azalea Road, between Skyline Drive North and Village Green Drive. Engine 19, Jet Spain, at 618 Azalea Road, between Skyline Drive North and Village Green Drive. Timeout 15:04 hours. Rescue 19, Jet Spain, at 618 Azalea Road, between Skyline Drive North and Village Green Drive. Rescue 19, Jet Spain, at 618 Azalea Road, between Skyline Drive North and Village Green Drive. Timeout 15:04 hours. Truck 17, respond non-emergency 1 fallen, at Publix, at 100 North Florida Street, between Old Shell Road and Eddington Drive South. Truck 17, respond non-emergency 1 fallen, at Publix, at 100 North Florida Street, between Old Shell Road and Eddington Drive South. Timeout 15:05 hours.
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0: 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Engine, 12. Respond non-emergency allergic reaction. At 1551 Old Shell Road. Between North Catherine Street and Kilmarnock Street. Rescue, 12. Engine, 12. Respond non-emergency allergic reaction. At 1551 Old Shell Road. Between North Catherine Street and Kilmarnock Street. Timeout, 1507 hours.
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0: 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Between Sutton Court and Long Meadow Road, District 3 Chief, apartment fire. At 1601 Knollwood Drive, Unit 120. Between Sutton Court and Long Meadow Road, timeout 1508 hours. Car 80. Apartment fire. At 1601 Knollwood Drive, Unit 120. Between Sutton Court and Long Meadow Road, Car 80. Apartment fire. At 1601 Knollwood Drive, Unit 120. Between Sutton Court and Long Meadow Road, timeout 1508 hours. 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Between Sutton Court and Long Meadow Road, Rehab 1. Apartment fire. At 1601 Knollwood Drive, Unit 120. Between Sutton Court and Long Meadow Road, timeout 1508 hours.
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5: 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We're canceled on scene by the Misha is back in service.
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0: 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She's conscious and alert. Come to the front door closest to the Airport Boulevard side of the building.
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0: I got it.
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2: Engine 18, respond non-emergency 1 assaulted at 801 South University Boulevard between Relox Road and Georgian Drive. Engine 18. Respond non-emergency 1 assaulted at 801 South University Boulevard between Relox Road and Georgian Drive. Timeout 15:40 hours.

0: Truck 17, 6% at 2900 Dawson Street, between Maury Drive and Rosberry Drive. Truck 17, 6% at 2900 Dawson Street, between Maury Drive and Rosberry Drive. Timeout, 1542 hours.
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0: 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Rescue 1, 1 fallen, at 318 Fairland Boulevard South, between West Everett Avenue and Station Street. Timeout, 1545.
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0: We're going to throw out some of this stuff onto the lawn out the window. If we can get some Visqueen down there, catch it for us.
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0: 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At 8350 Celeste Road, between Willow Walk Drive and Rolling Hills Drive. Timeout, 1617.
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0: All units responding, 2217 Stone Court, for a white Ford Focus that struck the bedroom of a resident. 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

0: 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Timeout, 1625.
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0: 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Traumatic injury. At 158 South Warren Street. Between Church Street and Monroe Street. Engine 3. Traumatic injury. At 158 South Warren Street. Between Church Street and Monroe Street. Timeout, 1630 hours.
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0: 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Respond non-emergency 1 assaulted at 1640 Northview Drive. Between Moffett Road and Eastview Drive. Engine 18. Respond non-emergency 1 assaulted at 1640 Northview Drive. Between Moffett Road and Eastview Drive. Timeout 1640 hours.
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0: Hard Street, Truck 4, 1 down. 420 North Wire Street. Between Adams Street and Beauregard Street. Timeout, 1642 hours.
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0: 3, breathing difficulties, at 2303 Dauphin Street, between Wisteria Avenue and Teponica Avenue. Rescue 23, engine 23, breathing difficulties, at 2303 Dauphin Street, between Wisteria Avenue and Teponica Avenue. Timeout, 1643 hours.

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0: Engine 18, you're responding for an approximate 50-year-old female, possibly assaulted with a stick. 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Cut 4, you're responding for a report of one down in a blue security SUV. MPD has been notified.
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0: 19 is over 1645.
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0: 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We do have a line down on the ground on the roadway. We are going to have southbound roadway blockage now.
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2: 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Engine 12, motor vehicle collision, at Rouses, at 4350 Old Shell Road, between Avenue of the Oaks and North McGregor Avenue. 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

0: Engine 69, breathing difficulty, at 304 East Elm Street, between Dr. Martin Luther King Jr. Drive, North, and Alaska Avenue. Engine 69, breathing difficulty, at 304 East Elm Street, between Dr. Martin Luther King Jr. Drive, North, and Alaska Avenue. Timeout, 1719.
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0: Theodore Fire, Suicide Attempt, at 5110 Savage Blue East, between Cheyenne Street West. Theodore Fire, Suicide Attempt, at 5110 Savage Blue East, between Cheyenne Street West. Timeout, 1720.
1: Respond non-emergency allergic reaction at 316 South Jefferson Street, between Charleston Street and Augusta Street. Engine 3. Respond non-emergency allergic reaction at 316 South Jefferson Street, between Charleston Street and Augusta Street. Timeout, 1720 hours.

0: Seven Hills Fire, Smoke Investigation, at Repole Road and Cottage Hill Road. Seven Hills Fire, Smoke Investigation, at Repole Road and Cottage Hill Road. Timeout, 1721.
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0: 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One assaulted at 9662 Oak Farms Drive, between Oak Farms Lane and Rainbow Drive West. St. Elmo Fire. One assaulted at 9662 Oak Farms Drive, between Oak Farms Lane and Rainbow Drive West. Timeout, 1738.
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0: 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Station 1, altered mental status, at 7505 Moffett Road, between Summit Drive and Western Hills Drive West. Timeout, 1743.
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Engine 3. 1 fallen. At 555 Dawson Street. Between North Cedar Street and North Warren Street. Rescue 3. Engine 3. 1 fallen. At 555 Dawson Street. Between North Cedar Street and North Warren Street. Timeout 1748 hours.

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0: Theodore Fire, altered mental status, at 7255 Westchester Drive, between Whitehall Drive and Travis Road. Theodore Fire, altered mental status, at 7255 Westchester Drive, between Whitehall Drive and Travis Road. Timeout, 1755.
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0: 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At 740 Owens Street, between Noble C. Beasley Avenue and Chesang Avenue. Engine 68, one fallen. At 740 Owens Street, between Noble C. Beasley Avenue and Chesang Avenue. Timeout, 1823.
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Engine 14, respond non-emergency 1 assaulted at 509 Oak Drive Court at Dr. Martin Luther King Jr. Avenue. Engine 14, respond non-emergency 1 assaulted at 509 Oak Drive Court at Dr. Martin Luther King Jr. Avenue. 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

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Engine 23, motor vehicle collision at U-Haul at 200 West I-65 Service Road South between Spring Hill Memorial Drive South and Airport Boulevard Service Road. Timeout, 18:57 hours.